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That was a red team. That was a big thing. And you started it for. That was just kind of random.

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Listen to our hearts and let's heal together. 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

vessel City, Gaza, Freedom Flotilla, approximately 50 nautical miles west of Cyprus in international waters. We are a non-violent humanitarian vessel. Any interception or boarding is being recorded and transmitted to international observers and media, requesting monitoring by nearby traffic and Cyprus authorities. City is standing by on channel 16.

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gather massively in towns with your friends and your family and loved ones, colleagues, anyone you know, and rally together in solidarity with the Palestinian people and demanding the return of our comrades, as well as sanctions and accountability for the genocide currently in place by the Israeli government.

This is Themis Sailboat. We are part of GSF, Global Sumut Flotilla. We've been intercepted by Israeli Navy. I repeat, Mayday, Mayday, Mayday. This is Themis. We've been intercepted by IOF.

Australia, approximately 50 nautical miles west of Cyprus international waters. We are currently being intercepted by Israeli defense forces. We are a non-violent humanitarian vessel. Any interception or boarding is being recorded and transmitted to international observers and media, requesting monitoring by nearby traffic and Cyprus authorities. Sirius standing by on channel 16.

friends, this is a public service announcement from the team at Wave Zero. As we understand it, our friends on the Global Sumud Flotilla and flotillas heading toward Gaza have currently, or are in the process of currently being intercepted by the Israeli offensive forces in what is an illegal act of piracy and a total blatant breach of international

International law. Please, now is the moment to mobilize massively in your towns, your cities, towards your representatives and demand the safe release of our friends and comrades, and also that sanctions be imposed upon the genocidal Israeli government and all its collaborators.

A public service announcement from land at Wave Zero. We have gotten information from our friends at sea stating that they are currently being intercepted by the Israeli offensive forces in international waters near Cyprus. Information is moving quite fast, and we will keep you posted with more details. Thank you for tuning in.

This is Casper from Blue Toys, Azure. We are currently instigating interception protocol. We were sailing peacefully through the night, apparently protected by Turkish warships, but we've just had confirmation of one of our boats now being intercepted this morning. So the expectation is that the Israelis were delayed because of our Turkish convoy escort, and are now intercepting in daylight. I will get my life jacket on and get up in the cockpit, and if we're able to, I will send more updates as we go along. That's it for now. Thanks.

0: 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This is Blue Toys, Blue Toys, Blue Toys. We are being intercepted by Israeli soldiers in the Mediterranean, west of Cyprus. Our coordinates are north, 34 degrees, 28 seconds, 7554 seconds. East, 30 degrees, 33 minutes, 1449 seconds. Over. Mayday, mayday, mayday. This is Blue Toys, Blue Toys, Blue Toys. We are being intercepted by Israeli soldiers in the Mediterranean, requiring immediate assistance. Our coordinates are north, 34 degrees, 28 minutes, 7942 seconds. East, 30 degrees, 33 minutes, 1559 seconds. Requesting immediate assistance. Over. One more.
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0: 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This is Blue Toys, Blue Toys, Blue Toys. We are being intercepted by Israeli soldiers in the middle of the Mediterranean requiring immediate assistance. Our coordinates are north, 34 degrees, 28 minutes, 8445 seconds. East, 30 degrees, 33 minutes, 1669 seconds. Requiring immediate assistance. Over.
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Israeli Zionists' idea of fun. They jam our comms and play really fucking bad music. This is the Red Hot Chili Peppers, I think. Maybe they're not so bad. It's just like a sort of 18-year-old boy in the army's wet dream. Yeah, it's just absolute madness. Here we are again. Yeah. I just really hope that you're going to start, and more people are going to start to understand the Zionist influence in the world that we live in, and we need to dismantle it.

0: Good evening, and welcome back to another live on Wave Zero. If you've just tuned in, you're listening to Wave Zero on wavezero.world, pirate radio for the flotillas. We are currently airing a short live from land in support for our comrades still at sea as the interception of the Global Sumud Flotilla and the Freedom Flotilla Coalition boats is still ongoing today. As of the latest news, 39 boats have been confirmed intercepted by the IOF in international waters. Just to read the names of the boats there out for you, in case you are out there listening in for friends, comrades, family members who are participating in this action on the Global Sumud Flotilla or the Freedom Flotilla Coalition. Yandabar, Forletto, Cactus, Zeofaster, Kyriakos, Holy Blue, Blue Toys, Barbaros, Tenath, Isabella, Amanda, Vincovolo, Bianca Italia, Gotico, Abodes, Themis, Sadabad, Joseph, Marilyn, Adala, Iridescence, Belela, Osgurluk, Boraliz, Amazon, Umut, Bailubi, Last Dream, Venus, Atlantic Blue, La Sirena, Rim, Pelujo, Azur, Diabolo, Nablus, Perseverance, Isias, and lately, Lark. These are the names of the boats that, as of the last news, have been intercepted and boarded by the IOF. What we know is that so far the participants and crew on board have been taken on to the prison boat, very much in the same style as the last time off the coast of Crete. The boats are either damaged and sabotaged or simply left floating and drifting. We have seen many videos of the coming from the boats still unintercepted, filming the boats that they were crossing that were left adrift. Now, I know this must be for those of you tuning in to Wave Zero in the hopes of hearing from the updates from the flotilla still at sea. You can also tune in to the live stream of the cameras that you will find on the Global Sumud Flotilla website. We are being held updated in the situation room in the chats that we have on Signal, and we are sharing some of the information when it is confirmed. We have been actually transferring and broadcasting onto Wave Zero the Mayday calls throughout the day, the Mayday calls from each and every ship that has been able to either film it or record the Mayday call on the VHF in a way that we can then relay this Mayday call out on the airs, on the waves of Wave Zero. We remind our states, as accomplices they are, that...
1: Questo è quindi l'aggiornamento dalla flottiglia. 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
0: resistance and in support for the Palestinian people as our flotilla, as of yet, still sails on.

0: nouveau chemin venait de s'ouvrir.
1: That was May Nasser singing Yama Mwil Il Hawa, a Palestinian song, now an iconic Palestinian song of resistance. We are still here on Wave Zero, on wavezero.world. And we are going to keep broadcasting live and trying to get the updates as we get them confirmed from the signal chats about the interception, the ongoing interception of the Global Sumud Flotilla boats and the Freedom Flotilla Coalition boats that are still sailing. As of now, we still have 12 boats sailing on, and we send our support and all our compassion to our comrades. Their cameras are still on. If you are trying to get more updates or information, you can always log into the tracker to see where the boats currently are, as well as the camera live stream that is being streamed straight on to a YouTube live video that you will find on the Global Sumud Flotilla website. As I'm reading the chats that we have on Signal for the people on board, the participants, but also the crew chats, I'm seeing so many messages of support. And even though the chats are in a very sad way emptying as they take away the names and the participants that have been intercepted for fear of infiltration by the IOF into our communications, we are still have many crew members going strong, and a lot of support is being expressed from the ground team to those still sailing towards Gaza. If anybody on board is listening, although you probably have been having a stressful day since 7:30 this morning when the interception first was reportedly starting, we would like to extend our support, our empathy, and a little bit of comfort with some of the music that has been sent to us by participants all around the world. Here is "Where Are You, Humanity?" by Saleh Al-Jafara.

That was Where Are You Humanity by Saleh Al-Jafrawi, sent to us by Yuli, German participant, who was on the 1000 Madeleines and is sending out her love and her support to the participants, to all participants out there and crews who are either on boats or who have been intercepted and are currently on the prison boat sent by the IOF. You are listening to Wave Zero on wavezero.world, and we are staying live for now, sending out updates about the ongoing interception of the Global Sumud Flotilla and Freedom Flotilla Coalition, as the boats are still in international waters, and the unlawful and obviously illegal and quite cruel interception of the boats by the IOF is still ongoing, with as of yet 39 of the remaining boats intercepted off the coast of Cyprus, and 12 boats still sailing south, southeast to Gaza. I would like to send a short video clip. It's an audio file that has been sent by Maja on Holy Blue. I remember Holy Blue had some trouble and had gone through the first interception and then arrived a little later than everyone else into the anchorage off the coast, the southern coast of Crete. And as we all know, for people who have been on the flotilla, Holy Blue was the host of the northern Spanish Galician piper, who often took his bagpipes out to play for us on deck of Holy Blue. Here is a short recording of them arriving in the anchorage to try to raise the spirits, either if you're tuning in as a family member, friend, or the support community for the flotilla, if you are one of the participants or crew members still on board one of the boats sailing to Gaza. This is for you.

Thanks to Maju, who sent me this. And I remember the quite dear moment of the Holy Blue doing a victory lap as they sailed into the anchorage, and everyone cheered and sounded their foghorn in support for an extra boat joining our ranks. And this is the moment as we listen to the messages of support, and as we listen to the Mayday calls that are being broadcast non-stop on Wave Zero, Mayday calls sent out by the boats currently being intercepted. We would like to send out this relay call to any one of you listening here on wavezero.world that this is our time to act now. This is our time where the mobilization at sea becomes mobilization on land and hands over the frontline activism towards getting our governments to listen, getting our governments to witness, bear witness to it, and to hold them accountable to their responsibilities by safeguarding our participants and our crews on their on international waters, but also acting to support Palestine, acting to hold Israel accountable, acting to raise the blockade. That the illegal and unlawful blockade that the Israeli government has imposed on Gaza, this is our time to act. You can write to your representatives wherever you are, whichever country, whether it is an EU country or a country from any delegation that has or had participants on board boats. You will find the emails to your constituents, to the emails to the your local or national representatives on the Global Sumud Flotilla website or the Freedom Flotilla Coalition. You can obviously, if you are like Wave Zero is anywhere near France, or if you are a French citizen yourself, feel free to jam the Quai d'Orsay, the Ministry of Foreign Affairs helpline, and the front desk, as you can call in and call for the French government to safeguard their citizens, as many as several representatives in government have done so far. We ask for our government to

0: 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An hour of immersive binaural sound to soothe your mind and body. 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

0: Shush. The world is speaking. An hour of immersive binaural sound to soothe your mind and body. 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